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And that's 6 expressions more than all them Barrymores put together. Instead of just kicking me, why don't they give me a lift? It must be a plot, 'cause they're scared that I got such a gift. Well, I'm miffed, 'cause I'm the greatest star. I am by far

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0: Everyone has a dream, don't you think?
1: Yes, but the question is, how do you make it happen?
0: Well, first of all, if you can imagine it, then you can achieve it.
1: Yeah. But it might take a lot of time.
0: Uh-huh.
1: It might take a lot of hard work.
0: I agree. If you want something you've never had, you have to do something you've never done, right?
1: I like that.
0: You have to have patience.
1: One day at a time.
0: Little by little.
1: Step by step.
0: With a little love in your heart.
1: Oh, yes, indeed.
0: Take chances, too.
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0: Something I gotta tell you.
1: What is it, Judy?
0: Well, you're the top.
1: I am?
0: You're Waldorf Sanner.
1: Oh, no, let me say it. You're the top.
0: Me too?
1: That's

0: his mother.
1: Mama.
0: Sorry.
1: You're coming back.
0: Let's see. You're a rose.
1: Sweet. Your inferno's Dante.
0: That's a very intellectual reference. You're the nose.
1: Watch it.
0: I mean.
1: What?
0: Well, on the great Durante.
1: Oh, that's better.

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1: Listen, I got 36 expressions, sweet as pie to tough as leather. And that's 6 expressions more than all them Barrymores put together. Instead of just kicking me, why don't they give me a lift? It must be a plot, 'cause they're scared that I got such a gift. Well, I'm miffed, 'cause I'm the greatest star. I am by far

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0: 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I could see she was struggling and that something was wrong, but I didn't know what to do. So I suggested she talk to someone. 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

I'll never forget when I was 13. Some things improve with age. This friend of mine named Barbara Sankel, who knew that I wanted to be an actress, told me about this actor named Marlon Brando, who was in a movie called Guys and Dolls, which I also didn't know was from a Broadway play. And so I went to see it, and it was truly a life-altering experience, seeing Marlon Brando for the first time. It was the only movie that I ever sat through twice, just to get to see him again and to have another Mellorol. Anyway, I'll never forget this song.

0: sitting in the theater with my hormones raging and my Melorol melting all over me, and I felt this, I don't know, what do you call it, chemistry?
1: Yeah, chemistry. 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

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I fell in love with you, Marlon. Right then and there, at the Lois King's Theater in Flatbush.

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1: Hi, honey. I'm home. Sorry I'm late. My appointments went on and on.
2: Yeah, no, it's okay. I ate already.
1: Really?
2: Yeah. Well, when I didn't hear from you, I just...
1: Oh, I'm so sorry.
2: It's fine.
1: I really meant to call. So, how's the script?
2: Yeah, it's coming along. It's good.
1: Good. I had my hair cut. Do you like it?
2: Uh-huh. Yeah. Hang on one second. I'm in the middle of writing something. Hang on.
1: Oh. I'm sorry. I'm going upstairs.
2: Listen, don't...
3: What?
2: All right, I'll be up.

0: Listen, can you tell that I'm a little frustrated?
1: Well, so am I.
0: I mean, I feel like you're avoiding me.
1: Me avoiding
0: you're
1: you?
0: You're avoiding us.
1: Oh.
0: I mean, you're always out having meetings.
1: I'm not always out.
0: It'd just be nice if you stayed home once in a while, just the two of us.
1: Well, I wouldn't be much fun, honey. I don't drink.
0: Oh, well, you gotta have something to wash down a frozen dinner.
1: Well, I don't know how to answer that. Look, I am going to sleep.

0: promise me we'll talk about this?
1: Sure.
0: When?

0: honey. I'm home. Sorry I'm late. My appointments went on and on.
1: Yeah, no, it's okay. I ate already.
0: Really?
1: Yeah. Well, when I didn't hear from you, I just...
0: Oh, I'm so sorry.
1: It's fine.
0: I really meant to call. So, how's the script?
1: Yeah, it's coming along. It's good.
0: Good. I had my hair cut. Do you like it?
1: Uh-huh. Yeah. Hang on one second. I'm in the middle of writing something. Hang on.
0: Oh. I'm sorry. I'm going upstairs.
1: Listen, don't...
2: What?
1: All right, I'll be up.

0: Listen, can you tell that I'm a little frustrated?
1: Well, so am I.
0: I mean, I feel like you're avoiding me.
1: Me avoiding you?
0: You're avoiding us.
1: Oh.
0: I mean, you're always out having meetings.
1: I'm not always out.
0: It'd just be nice if you stayed home once in a while, just the two of us.
1: Well, I wouldn't be much fun, honey. I don't drink.
0: Oh, well, you gotta have something to wash down a frozen dinner.
1: Well, I don't know how to answer that. Look, I am going to sleep.

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1: Sure.
0: When?
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1: Sometimes.
0: Well, what do you do about that?
1: Well, I just close my eyes, make a wish. I go into my mind and create the world the way I want it to be.
0: Huh.
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1: Miss Marmalstein?
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Smell. 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It worries me that we're tampering with what took 380 million years to create. We're being reckless with the whole miraculous balance of nature. 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
1: Yeah. 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Look, isn't that nice? You see the stars? Isn't that nice? 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

0: You dressed yet?
1: Dressed? 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
1: Oh, geez.
0: We said we'd drop by.
1: Do we have to?
0: Then there's dinner at the Dodges, the reception at the Rosens.
1: I think I'm gonna die.
0: So how about we just stay home?
1: Could we do that? I like your thinking. You are the best thing that ever has happened to me. You are.
0: Come on.
1: Okay, then, one of the best.

0: happened to me. Well, so far.
1: So far?
0: Of course, not much very good's ever happened to me.
1: Oh.
0: So far.

0: ever dreamed
1: beats me. So don't get dressed.
0: I was hoping you'd say that.
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Recently, I've been doing some research for an album that I'm planning to do. And I came across what is one of the finest songs I think ever written. But I thought I couldn't sing it because it's identified with one of the greatest singers who ever lived. But the lyrics felt so right, so relevant tonight that, what the hell, I decided to sing it. 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

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What's right or wrong?

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1: Also in heaven, may the Lord.

0: You dressed yet?
1: Dressed? Why?
0: We've got cocktails at the Costans.
1: Oh, geez.
0: We said we'd drop by.
1: Do we have to?
0: Then there's dinner at the Dodges, the reception at the Rosens.
1: I think I'm gonna die.
0: So how about we just stay home?
1: Could we do that? I like your thinking. You are the best thing that ever has happened to me. You are.
0: Come on.
1: Okay, then. What?

0: happened to me. Well, so far.
1: So far?
0: Of course, not much very good's ever happened to me.
1: Oh.
0: So far.

0: dreamed.
1: Beats me. So don't get dressed.
0: I was hoping you'd say that.
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2: 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You see the stars? 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

Listen, I got 36 expressions, sweet as pie to tough as leather. And that's 6 expressions more than all them Barrymores put together. Instead of just kicking me, why don't they give me a lift? It must be a plot, 'cause they're scared that I got such a gift. Well, I'm miffed, 'cause I'm the greatest star. I am by far

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Did you ever hear the story about the traveling salesman? 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
0: Dolly, it's so nice to have you back where you belong.
1: I am so glad to be back.
0: Are you looking swell?
1: Thank you, Lewis.
0: Dolly, I can tell.
1: Does it show?
0: Dolly, you still glowing. You still growing.

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2: Melissa?
3: Oh, wow. Barbara Streisand.
2: Streisand? Like sand on the beach. Soft S.
3: Right, sorry. What are you doing here?
2: I'm here to see the director. He cast me as the lead in his new movie.
3: He cast me as the lead in his new
2: That's
3: movie.
2: That's impossible.
3: Yeah? Well, we'll see.
2: Really?
4: Any part you can play, I can play better.
2: Oh, I can play any part better than you.
4: No, you can't.
2: Yes, I can.
4: No, you can't.
2: Yes, I can.
4: No, you can't.
2: Yes,

0: mom. Don't you mean sister? Okay, so why would you say a thing like that? Well, I mean, you have
1: fine.
2: I'm your fan. Yes, we can. Yes, we can. Yes, we can.
3: Can I call you Babs now?
0: No, too soon.

0: 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The information you need.
1: I guess the only good thing about unrequited love is that it's been the inspiration for some of the greatest songs ever written. Like this next song by Harold Arlen and Ira Gershwin.

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recently I've been doing some research for an album that I'm planning to do. And I came across what is one of the finest songs I think ever written. But I thought I couldn't sing it because it's identified with one of the greatest singers who ever lived. But the lyrics felt so right, so relevant tonight that, what the hell, I decided to sing it. But I would like to dedicate it to this wonderful woman who first sang it. This woman who I had the privilege of working with and who touched me so deeply. Who knows, she may even be listening.

0: to sing a new song.
1: He was moody, drinking more. He didn't want to go out. Eventually, I got him some help. But that was a struggle. If only I knew then.

0: she changed. I could see she was struggling and that something was wrong, but I didn't know what to do. So I suggested she talk to someone. If only I knew then what I know now.
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2: At this time, I should like very much to thank my wonderful conductor. And what he does is this. It sort of reminds me of an old Mae West picture. I don't know how I make that association, but you see, he makes this orchestra sound as if there were 70 pieces, and it reminds me of the scene where Mae was teaching a classroom, and she said, one and one is two, and two is four, and four make 10 if you know how to work it right. And I would also like to say that I'm thrilled and delighted. I can't believe there's 128,000 people out there. Can you imagine? Fantastic. Thank you. But I would like to thank you, you lovely bunch of people.

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So here's the deal. 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

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Once, a floppy disk meant you had a bump back. 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Ooh, the pyramid's gone. Look, isn't that nice? You see the stars? Isn't that nice? Yeah. I have to turn it all off.

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1: 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So here's the deal. If you send your teen to the pool with sunscreen, the Sun Sound has got it covered from there.

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0: She changed. I could see she was struggling and that something was wrong, but I didn't know what to do. So I suggested she talk to someone. If only I knew then what I know now.
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0: Tanta.
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1: At this time, I should like very much to thank my wonderful conductor. And what he does is this. It sort of reminds me of an old Mae West picture. I don't know how I make that association, but you see, he makes this orchestra sound as if there were 70 pieces, and it reminds me of the scene where Mae was teaching a classroom, and she said, one and one is two, and two and two is four, and four make 10 if you know how to work it right. And I would also like to say that I'm thrilled and delighted. I can't believe there's 128,000 people out there. Can you imagine? Fantastic. Thank you. But I would like to thank you, you lovely bunch of people.

0: Melissa?
1: Oh, wow. Barbara Streisand.
0: Streisand? Like sand on the beach, soft S.
1: Right, sorry. What are you doing here?
0: I'm here to see the director. He cast me as the lead in his new movie.
1: He cast me as the lead in his new
0: That's
1: movie.
0: That's impossible.
1: Yeah? Well, we'll see.
0: Really?
1: Any part you can play, I can play better.
0: No, I can play any part better than you.
1: No, you can't.
0: Yes, I can.
1: No, you can't.
0: Yes, I can.
1: No, you can't.

0: and rap?
1: Well, after a nap.
0: Okay, you got me there.
1: Are you related to Matthew?
0: No, that's McConaughey.
1: What about Paul?
0: That's McCartney.
1: Oh, yeah.

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Recently, I've been doing some research for an album that I'm planning to do. And I came across what is one of the finest songs I think ever written. But I thought I couldn't sing it because it's identified with one of the greatest singers who ever lived. But the lyrics felt so right, so relevant tonight that, what the hell, I decided to sing it. But I would like to dedicate it to this wonderful woman who first sang it. This woman who I had the privilege of working with and who touched me so deeply.

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0: Hello?
1: Hi.
0: Hi. You're not going to have to wait for me this time. I'm all packed.
1: Honey, I can't go.
0: Why? What happened?
1: I forgot that I promised the kids I'd take them to their game. And they want their mom to go too.
0: Oh, well, of course, I understand. It's their mother, and you can't disappoint your kids, honey.
1: We'll go next weekend.
0: Okay, great.
1: For sure, I promise you.
0: Next weekend for sure.
1: You still love me?
0: Of course, I still love you.
1: Oh, I miss you.
0: I miss you, too.
1: I'll try and call you later.
0: Okay. Bye, honey. I don't iron his shirts. I don't

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1: 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Look, isn't that nice? You see the stars? Isn't that nice? Yeah. I have to turn it all off.

0: something I gotta tell you.
1: What is it, Judy?
0: Well, you're the top.
1: I am?
0: You're Waldorf Salad.
1: Oh, no, let me say it. You're the top.
0: Me too?
1: That's right.

0: Mother.
1: Mama.
0: Sorry.
1: You're coming back.
0: Let's see. You're a rose.
1: How sweet. Your inferno's Dante.
0: That's a very intellectual reference. You're the nose.
1: Watch it.
0: I mean.
1: What?
0: I'm the great Durante.
1: Oh, that's better.

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0: Aren't you happy here? Just the two of us in our own private world?
1: Of course, but it's the only world I know. And there's a whole other one outside. And I want to know that one too.
0: No, you don't. It's cold and dark, full of disappointment and demands. And people

0: We'd never be alone. People would never leave us alone.
1: But we'd be together. That would make the difference. Let me see the world.
0: I have seen
1: that smile. Take me to the world.
0: And it's mean and ugly.
1: Out where I can see.
0: Just to see.

0: love me, you would do this.
1: All right. Do you want the world?
0: I do.
1: Well, then, you shall have the world.
0: Thank you, my love.

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At this time, I should like very much to thank my wonderful conductor. And what he does is this. It sort of reminds me of an old Mae West picture. I don't know how I make that association, but you see, he makes this orchestra sound as if there were 70 pieces, and it reminds me of the scene where Mae was teaching a classroom, and she said, one and one is two, and two is four, and four make ten if you know how to work it right. And I would also like to say that I'm thrilled and delighted. I can't believe there's 128,000 people out there. Can you imagine? Thank you. But I would like to thank you, you lovely bunch of people.

0: Melissa?
1: Oh, wow. Barbara Streisand.
0: Streisand? Like sand on the beach, soft S.
1: Right, sorry. What are you doing here?
0: I'm here to see the director. He cast me as the lead in his new movie.
1: He cast me as the lead in his new
0: That's
1: movie.
0: That's impossible.
1: Yeah? Well, we'll see.
0: Really?
1: Any part you can play, I can play better.
0: No, I can play any part better than you.
1: No, you can't.
0: Yes, I can.
1: No, you can't.
0: Yes, I can.
1: No, you

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But to do that, your teen's got to have sunscreen. 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

inspiration for some of the greatest songs ever written. Like this next song by Harold Arlen and Ira Gershwin.

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0: Witch is dead.
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Listen, I got 36 expressions. 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And that's 6 expressions more than all them Barrymores put together. Instead of just kicking me, why don't they give me a lift? It must be a plot, 'cause they're scared that I got such a gift. 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'Cause I'm the greatest star. 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

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I reiterate, when you're gifted,

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1: Miss Marmalstein?
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1: I could bust.
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Yeah, as the saying goes, if you stick around long enough, right, everything old is new again.

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That's the Cancer Council New South Wales Sun Sound, playing at your local pool. 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But to do that, your teen's got to have sunscreen. 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

Heavenly Father. Oh God, and my Father, who's also in heaven, may the light of this flickering

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